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0: wanted.
1: Nothing brings us together as a people quite like realizing we've all been terrorized by the same scam. It's Jade from Nightly with Jade and Tyler. I just saw somebody online say that scammers are sending calendar invites, and it's the wildest development of 2026. And I feel so seen because literally about 2 weeks ago, DJ Baby Drew, who spends with us on Friday nights here, called me and he's like, hey, is this invitation you sent legit? And I'm like, what are you talking about? Run to my Gmail account, and that's how I found out that a fake paperless post had been blasted from my account as a VIP concert after party invitation to thousands of people. Basically, anybody and everybody I've ever exchanged emails with in the past 10 to 15 years. And it looked official, but I knew it was giving Scam City because the invitation was super vague. And I was just like, oh, they sent this to all of my exes. This sent this to my old ops. Paperless post, obviously, I reached out to them. They confirmed that it never came from them. And I couldn't even figure out how to undo it. It was so embarrassing because people were emailing me left and right, like, you know, what are the details? At this point, if I invite you anywhere, you got to call me first. These scammers have production budgets now. It's getting real sophisticated and freaky.
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6: 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It appears by its own numbers, the U.S. government seems insolvent. It's reported that the Treasury shows about $6 trillion in assets and over $47 trillion in liabilities. Add it all up, and it looks like the U.S. owes more than $130 trillion it doesn't have. 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

0: Langley on stage. 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

0: are live on Nightly with Jade and Tyler. What's going on? Tell me something good.
1: I am going to be in the Senior Olympics next week.
0: Wait a minute.
1: Doing javelin, the 50 meter, and the 100 meter.
0: Wow, that is awesome. How long have you been preparing? How long have you been competing?
1: This is my first, so I'm excited about it. I'm just going to do it. As long as I qualify, I'm fine.
0: What flipped that switch for you that made you say, I'm going to do this?
1: I was diagnosed with severe osteoporosis. I had to start bodybuilding, and I started back in February. It started getting a little boring, and I'm like, what can I do to make it fun? And then I remembered Harriet Hurricane Hawkins.

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Wedged between not one, but two junkyards on the border between Lafayette and Scott. This is 94.5. I paint the town red. Let me dry like a goddamn vampire. KSNB.

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1: From the KLFY Newsroom, I'm George Faust. We begin this morning in Opelousas, where authorities are asking for your help in finding a missing teenage boy. Police say 15-year-old Miles Reed left his home Thursday, September 17th, and has not returned. Reed is approximately 5 feet 7 inches tall, weighs 220 pounds, and has brown eyes. Police say he's known to frequent the Overton Street and Pamela Street areas. Anyone with information is asked to call Opelousas Police. In other news this morning, a Morgan City man is facing kidnapping charges. Authorities say he forced a woman into his vehicle in Amelia. 27-year-old Guillermo Carmona is charged with simple kidnapping, simple battery, and false imprisonment. Deputies were called out Sunday after a woman reported she had been kidnapped from a business. Investigators say Carmona, who was intoxicated, forced the woman into a vehicle and drove away before eventually dropping her back off at the business. Authorities say flock cameras helped deputies locate the vehicle, leading to Carmona's arrest. That's a look at some of the news headlines. I'm George Faust from the KLFY Newsroom.
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2: Another very warm, muggy, but quiet morning here to start off this Tuesday with temperatures in the mid-70s. By the afternoon, near record highs today, approaching 96 degrees. It'll feel like the low 100s under partly sunny skies, and we will get some isolated showers and thunderstorms this afternoon and this evening. From the Storm Team 10 Weather Center, I'm Chris Cozart.
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0: Acadiana's number one hit music station, 94.5 KSMB. Welcome to the show, Bobby Novosad in the morning, first day of fall. Not yet, not officially yet, not till 7:04 tonight. Can you feel it? Can you feel it in the air? No, you can't. I can't. It's the same thing it was yesterday, the day before, and weeks before this. It is going to be partly sunny, very hot, very humid again today. The dryness has kind of faded away. We're back with humidity in the forecast. High today, mid-90s. It'll feel like it's in the low 100s. And tonight's low will be in the mid-70s. It's 75 now. Yeah, first day of fall is starting at 7:04. I got a little breakdown on things you can enjoy. I got that coming up this morning. Oh, do I have things you can enjoy? So we've got an Ella Langley flyaway. We have some Dreams Resorts flyaways to Mexico we're giving away. We've got some money to give away for fall since it's the first day of fall. We'll talk about the Red Dress Run. And Tinsel and Treasures is coming to the Cajun Dome this weekend. I've got more on that, plus some passes for you to get in. And then to top it off, the Sugarcane Festival. I'm out of breath. It's going to be a wild show right here, 94.5 KSMB.
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0: Acadiana's number one hit music station, 94.5 KSMB, Bobby Nova Sad in the morning. All right, so it's the first day of fall. I keep saying that. It's not yet the first day of fall. It will be not till tonight at 7:04. And you won't feel a difference because it's going to be hot today. It's going to be humid, and the dryness has kind of left the forecast. The humidity has returned. A slight chance of rain, mid-90s for the high. It is 75 right now. Things you can look forward to. So yeah, I get these goofy lists. I call them goofy because they're like so generic, but sometimes I like there's nothing going on in the morning. I need a backup. But I'm bringing this up this morning with this goofy list because they have some stuff on here. I'm going, you've got to be kidding me. So the goofy list is titled Things to Look Forward to This Fall. Okay, cute. Till I get to the first one, sweater weather. We're not even close to that. Come on now. I get it, though. I get it. Okay, maybe October, November, December. And that's if we know we have like a cold December, but not now. Sweater weather. Visiting a pumpkin patch. I'm sure they're popping up. If they're not like planning now, they will be soon. If there's not like already a few of them open. That's cool, especially if you have little kids. And there's just acres and acres of, you know, pumpkins and rows and rows and rows. Other things, all the fall smells like cinnamon and apple and oranges and vanilla. Yes, you know what? So many people are like talking about what coffee do you like right now? Pumpkin spice latte. I can smell it. You know what? If I had a choice between new car smell and pumpkin spice latte, it'd be a tough call. I don't really drink that for coffee. I only have coffee in the morning, like Monday through Friday. That's it. I'm done. I don't know about all the fancy coffees and add syrup in this. I don't know anything about it. I'd probably go broke if I did. I'm very simple. I'm a racetrack coffee kind of person. But I have smelled pumpkin spice latte. That's, you know what? I bought some snacks for our dog last week. Pumpkin spice latte. I bought them in Texas. And I said, you know what? I bet Chloe would like these. I opened the bag. I said, here, smell. And she'll like smell. Like I think she just does it by habit. But she stuck her nose in the bag. I said, oh, it's going to be good. If she putting her nose in the bag? So I don't have the brand with me, but they should be. You could probably find them. I'm sure there's multiple brands. Pumpkin spice latte dog snacks. Your dog is going to fall in love with you all over again. I promise you. Visiting a corn maze. Do we have that around here? Or we have to go like on up to central Louisiana? Like Bunky and all those places. I think they have corn mazes up there. And then, yes, Halloween is coming in. And November, of course, will be Thanksgiving. So lots happening. But sweater weather. No dang sweater weather. And that was actually number one at the top of the list. Things we're supposed to look forward to in the fall. I'm going to take sweater weather and put that about number, 72? Will that work? Lots happening this morning. I'm going to share with you a couple things. First of all, we're giving away some vacations. And this is not your typical, you know, getaway or flyaway. It was deep. It's deep and it's far away. You and three family members could win a Dreams Resorts and Spas 4-day, 3-night, all-inclusive trip. 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This is super easy to win. It's going to be a cool little getaway for you and your family, you and your coworkers, you and your friends. You got to get out of here, right? You want something to do? We got you. But you need to be registered, and all the details are waiting for you now at KSMB.com.
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3: Another very warm, muggy, but quiet morning here to start off this Tuesday with temperatures in the mid-70s. By the afternoon, near record highs today, approaching 96 degrees. It'll feel like the low 100s under partly sunny skies. And we will get some isolated showers and thunderstorms this afternoon and this evening. From the Storm Team 10 Weather Center, I'm Chris Kozar.
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0: 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This is Alex Warren.
1: They say the holy water's watered down, and this town's lost its faith. Our colors will fade eventually, so if our time is running out, day after day, we'll make the mundane a masterpiece. Oh my, my, oh my, my love, I take one look at you, you're taking me.

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0: 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A busy weekend. You got high school football. You got Central and Treasures coming up the holiday market at the Cajun Own Convention Center this weekend. We'll have a guest in after 8 to talk about that. Also, with so many things happening with the Sugarcane Festival and festivities, and you're probably going to a wedding reception, a high school or college football, I want to make sure that you get qualified for this Ella Langley thing we're doing. That's a flyaway to see her at the Red Rocks Amphitheater in Colorado, October 7th. And that is just a few weeks away. But we have you and a guest covered, airfare, tickets, hotel, all of that could be yours. The key word to text in for this morning's show is anyone. A-N-Y-O-N-E, anyone. National keyword, anyone. That's a weird one because it's like a word you hear in conversation. I don't know anyone. Anyone, I guess. No. But no, remember the song she had, Never Met Anyone Like You? That's where we got the word from. So keyword is anyone. Text it in the 95819 and you're qualified to win that whole flyway. And we could be calling you this weekend and tell you won the whole prize. So think about who you would bring with you to Colorado, or you just want to go somewhere by yourself. A lot of people, a lot of adults are traveling more and more by themselves because they just want to do that, clear their minds, and maybe not deal with any drama. It doesn't matter. We don't care. We don't want to know your business. We just want you to win. So again, the key word, anyone, text it in the 95819. The forecast today, it's going to be hot like you would not believe. Partly sunny skies. We had a bunch of rain yesterday. Well, at least, I don't know about all of Acadiana, but to the south of Acadiana, like around the edge of Lafayette, Vermilion Parish, down that way, there's like a lot of rain. Came out of nowhere. Thunder, booming, lightning, dark clouds. We only have a slight chance of rain today. Partly sunny skies with a high of about 95, but we do have a heat index. So it'll push 100 plus. Then tonight's low is going to be in the mid-70s. It is 75 right now. So much happening on the show this morning. Also, I want to hear where you are, what you're doing, last-minute birthdays, last-minute shout-outs, anniversaries for the birthday card that comes up about 7:35. 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
0: I'm ready. All right, 647 weather today. It's going to be hot. You're going to sweat like crazy. And the heat index pushing 100 plus. Like, we are more than done with September. The first day of fall is today. Not officially till 7:04 tonight, but I think if we say it's fall now, nobody's going to, like, find me or send me to jail. Also, a shout out this morning to Miss Delita Broussard's bus, L219. She's driving for Opelousas Senior High. She has grades 7 to 12 on the bus right now. And I want all the students to tell her not to go to school first. We want to go to Chick-fil-A, right? Chick-fil-A, you can do it. Everybody think about what you want, okay? And Delita will take you to Chick-fil-A right now. I think she's buying, too, the whole bus.

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We're going to sweat today. Right? High today, mid-90s. Over 100, the heat index. It's 76 now.

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1: From the KLFY Newsroom, I'm George Faust. We begin this morning in Opelousas, where authorities are asking for your help in finding a missing teenage boy. Police say 15-year-old Miles Reed left his home Thursday, September 17th, and has not returned. Reed is approximately 5 feet 7 inches tall, weighs 220 pounds, and has brown eyes. Police say he's known to frequent the Overton Street and Pamela Street areas. Anyone with information is asked to call Opelousas Police. In other news this morning, a Morgan City man is facing kidnapping charges. Authorities say he forced a woman into his vehicle in Amelia. 27-year-old Guillermo Carmona is charged with simple kidnapping, simple battery, and false imprisonment. Deputies were called out Sunday after a woman reported she had been kidnapped from a business. Investigators say Carmona, who was intoxicated, forced the woman into a vehicle and drove away before eventually dropping her back off at the business. Authorities say flock cameras helped deputies locate the vehicle, leading to Carmona's arrest. That's a look at some of the news headlines. I'm George Faust from the KLFY Newsroom.
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2: Another very warm, muggy, but quiet morning here to start off this Tuesday with temperatures in the mid-70s. By the afternoon, near record highs today, approaching 96 degrees. It'll feel like the low 100s under partly sunny skies, and we will get some isolated showers and thunderstorms this afternoon and this evening. From the Storm Team 10 Weather Center, I'm Chris Cozart.
3: It is mostly clear and 75.
0: 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Traffic update.
3: First look at traffic this morning. There's a lot going on. 1200 block of Fortune Road at Jersey. Traffic control. 100 block of Bertrand Drive. Rescue squad needed there. Also, 600 West Broussard at Douyah. That is right by CVS. Another one. That's a big intersection. Kind of confusing. Well, you can throw in a major accident with the rescue squad needed at that location as well. 100 Turlings Drive in Marcel, traffic control. 600 block of Church at 4th in Youngsville, traffic control. Please slow down in all school zones and watch out for the buses as well. Another update's on the way at about 7:10 here at 94.5 KSMB.
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0: Kenny Otis, number one hit music station, 94.5 KSMB. Be careful this morning. There's a lot of accidents, a couple of major accidents this morning. Please observe school zone signs and observe the bus drivers when they make those wide turns. Get out of their way. Give them some room and please stop. When you see the buses, when they start swinging out those stop signs, that means stop. Don't keep rolling or speed up, okay? Slow down in the school zones and give you an update on traffic. Coming up, weather today, partly sunny for the first day of fall. It's not official yet. It won't be till 7:04 tonight, but it's going to be the same thing. It's going to be the same thing tomorrow. Slight chance of rain. Very hot, very humid. The dryness is back, but it's going to be humid. Mid-90s for the high. It will feel like it's 100 plus. It is 75 right now. Still thinking about Bruno Mars last week in New Orleans. I got to post a couple other videos on the KSMB Facebook page. I took all the main songs. I pretty much videoed all of them. I didn't, you know, here's the one I missed. Okay, you're going to slap me upside the head. I missed Uptown Funk because I wanted to get out of there early. It's 70,000 people. I caught like 15 seconds of it, but I got all the others. So I'm going to post some more on my Instagram and on the KSMB Facebook page. And I was looking back on the ticket prices because people paid a good bit of money to go to Bruno Mars. The average ticket price for Bruno Mars, 70,000 people, was around $453. They ranged as low as $131 up to $169. They had some premium floor seats for $2,400. Now, that's a piece. That's not a pair. That's not free nachos and unlimited Diet Coke. That's not a hotel room. That's not gas money thrown in, all mixed in. That's just one ticket. So I was grateful. Her management sent me some tickets. I was grateful. I was happy. But I want to get to something that I don't understand why it's so inexpensive. Mariah Carey is going to be doing a Christmas tour, and people are freaking out about that right now. The ticket prices for that seem really low to me. So she's going to be in the, it's going to be in the UK. I hope she comes over here. But she's doing the Mariah's Christmas Time 2026 UK Arena Tour, and she's stopping several places in November and December, and she's going to Malta as well to do a show December 8th. Tickets go on sale for this show Friday. So I thought, okay, Bruno Mars, if the average ticket price is $453, certainly Mariah Carey has got to be up there. Our girl's getting ripped off. You know what the average ticket price is? $80. I mean, not that she needs some more money, but come on. $80? Because, you know, with that show, you know what people are going for, right? Cue it up. Don't want a lot for and we'll sing it louder than her. But you're telling me $80 is the average? I mean, look, I don't want them to go up. Trust me, I wouldn't want to pay any more either. But that's like you could buy your whole neighborhood tickets. Hey, we're all going. $80 a ticket. I got this. I don't know if they're going to go up any higher, but that's the average ticket price. And if we do a flyaway, you will hear about it first here at 94.5 KSMB. Forecast, a lot of sunshine. It's going to be super hot. Stay hydrated. If you got things to do outside, you got football practice, you got band practice, you got any kind of practice for my roofers, construction, oil field workers, slaving in a pipe yard today. Whatever you do for a living, delivery drivers, please stay hydrated. For the teachers that stand out on the playground going, how much longer? How much? Yeah, I got you. It's going to be hot. Stay hydrated. It's 75 now.
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0: Let me give an example how busy it is this morning. 1400 Johnson Street in St. Mary. Hit and run happened there. That's a major accident. 300 block of Homewood Drive in Del Rio. Traffic control. 2300 Johnson Street in front of Fatima. Traffic control. 700 Toby Mutaw Road at Austria and Dusan. Saw vehicle out that way. 1200 block of Fortunate Jersey. Traffic control. Rescue squad needed. Probably there right now. 100 Bertrand Drive. Also 600 block of West Broussard. That's not E. Broussard, but West Broussard across by CVS at Duyon. A hit and run happened there and a major accident. Looks like rescue squad is needed. 100 Turlings Drive at Marcel, traffic control. And 600 block of Church at 4th and Youngsville, also traffic control. Most of these traffic controls are going to be school zones. Slow down on all school zones no matter where you are in Louisiana, what parish. Just be prepared to slow down. It's a busy morning. Another update is coming up in about 10 minutes or less right here at 94.5 KSMB.
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Acadiana's number one hit music station, 94.5 KSV. If I sound distracted, I just looked up on the Weather Channel. I keep it on because you just never know what's going on, and I look for any developments in the Atlantic or the Gulf. And they were showing a clip. You know, you have to like really pay attention. If everything is like we're live, so I can look up, but I have to pay attention to the show. So I looked up, and they show a storm moving from the Caribbean into the Gulf of Mexico. And I go, wait, where did that? Oh, and it said 2014. Don't do that to me. There's nothing out there right now. It's going to be nice today, but also hot. So it'll be partly sunny, slight chance of rain, mid-90s for the high. Heat index is going to be 100 plus. Tonight's low mid-70s, 75 right now. So there's a lot of things happening this weekend. I think the most important thing, I mean, I'm serious, is Sugarcane Festival. I just found out last night I'll be at Carabella's. They were trying to get me there Friday night, so they juggle some things around. I'll be there Saturday night for the Sugarcane Festival in New Iberia. That's going to be wild. And they go till 2:30 too. And there's going to be high school football, going to be college football. There's going to be a lot happening. Tinsel and Treasures will be talking about that as well. It's also a biggie. But I think the most important thing we need to talk about this morning, and if you're a parent, you can take advantage of this, grandparents as well. National Seat Check is going on Saturday from 9 till 12 at the Walmart Supercenter on Pinhook. 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Now, they will have certified technicians on the site with child safety seats, so they'll be offered free, and they'll help you install your child safety seat correctly. It's tough.

0: I mean, because if you switch vehicles or switch car seats, sometimes you can just think you can snap that sucker in and drive away. With Gavin and Grace, I have battle marks on my knuckles. Also made up some curse words back then, too. Maybe a few. Maybe not. Maybe I did. Oh, okay. No, seriously, it is tough, but this is one thing you don't screw around with. You got to get it right. So your babies are very, very important. Your kids are very, very important. So make sure you understand how to install child safety seats. 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
0: I don't know why it's so crazy this morning, but pull up a chair here. 2900 East Milton, East Brookdale traffic control. 200 block of West Milton traffic control. 300 Acadian Hills Lane traffic control there. 100 block of Bordette traffic control. Hit and run with a major accident. 1400 Johnson at St. Mary. That's right on the edge of the campus of UL. 300 block of Homewood Drive, Del Rio, traffic control. More traffic control in front of Fatima on Johnston. 700 Toby Mouton Extension, Austria, out that way in Dusall, stall vehicle. 1200 block of Fortune Road at Jersey, traffic control. Rescue squad needed. 100 block of Bertrand Drive for an accident there. 600 West Broussard, not E. Broussard, but West Broussard at Douyaw. Another major accident with the rescue squad needed. And 100 Turlings Drive at Marcel, traffic control. Slow down, put the phone down, take your time. It's wild out there this morning. Another update's on the way in about 15 minutes or less, right here.
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2: Another very warm, muggy, but quiet morning here to start off this Tuesday with temperatures in the mid-70s. By the afternoon, near record highs today, approaching 96 degrees. It'll feel like the low 100s under partly sunny skies, and we will get some isolated showers and thunderstorms this afternoon and this evening. From the Storm Team 10 Weather Center, I'm Chris Kozar.
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Wedged between not one, but two junkyards on the border between Lafayette and Scott. This is 94.5. I paint the town red. Bleed me dry like a goddamn vampire. KSNB.

0: Katie got us number one hit music station, 94.5 KSMB. I appreciate you listening to the show. Lake Charles checking in this morning and saying there was some static that couldn't catch your show that well. And then I suggested if you have CarPlay, download the KSMB app. It will play like, you know what it'll sound like? It'll sound like you're here in the studio. It is super clean. So you can listen that way as well. Should you get static? You know, it's weird with the radio portion. Like we've got streaming. We've got the app. We have smart speaker. But with the radio, it's really weird. On a clear day like today, sometimes we get static. And then when it's cloudy and foggy, we travel all the way to Texas. The signal does. Someone tried to explain it to me and it got so deep I got lost. I said, yeah, okay, yeah, sure. Understand. Right, sure, whatever, okay. But it has a lot to do with science and the weather and the clouds. But yes, when it's foggy, we travel farther than on a clear day. If I had to circle multiple choice, I would say clear day was not the case. So you can listen with the app free at your app store. Car Rider Lines checking in this morning. Thanks for checking in. St. Pius, busy show this morning. Look, I'm about to get to the birthdays and traffic. It's crazy this morning. I don't know what's going on. It's September 22nd, first day of fall. There's a lot of accidents. Major accidents, delays, so be careful this morning. Lots of sunshine. We're going to have a heat index today of 100 plus. The high today will be in the mid-90s, 75 right now. Those of you that are thinking about buying a house, Bobby, the interest rate's over 7%. I'm just telling you, you're thinking about buying a house. This is what Realtors.com is saying, that this is the best week of the year to buy a house. It's coming up. If you're thinking about buying a house, get ready in a couple of days. September 27th through October 3rd will be the best time to buy a home. So why is this? So I'm reading the story. You got fall. You got less competition. There's homes on the market still remaining on the market. There will be some price drops from the height of the season. But during the spring and the summer, buying activity is high since families want to make the move before school starts. But with the fall, you have less competition. Homes still on the market, meaning some will drop their prices. So maybe it'll all work out. But yes, I know the interest rate's outrageously high right now. But this comes from Realtors.com. They sent me this email. I said, how are you going to say that when the interest rate? But I get it. Maybe if you get the house, you know, like the agreed upon sale price low enough, it'll all work out. Those of us during COVID that refinanced, man, that's probably, I haven't made the best financial decisions just in general. I mean, I do. I'm not like in debt or anything, nothing crazy, but I made some stupid decisions. You know, just buying unneeded stuff. But during COVID, 2.34% and took 10 years off the mortgage. That's probably the best decision I've ever made, like financial. But I just kind of stumbled. I was at home going, I wonder what the rates are. 2.34. You imagine if that was, oh. So anyway, Realtors.com is saying this coming week, September 27th through October 3rd, will be the best time for you to buy a house. So if you're out there, look. Every time I see a new subdivision, I'll pull in. I'm not looking for a house. We don't need to move. I'm happy. But I'll pull in just to be nosy. And I'll go, man, these are really, we could probably, and then I'll start thinking about the interest rate. Nope, changed my mind. All right, so birthdays this morning. Happy birthday today if your birthday is September 22nd. Also, happy anniversary if your anniversary is September 22nd. Celebrity birthdays today. Tom Felton is 39 from the Harry Potter movies. Tatiana Maslany is 41 today. Laura Vandervoet is 42. Billy Piper, 44. Muriel Enos is 51 today. Mystical, the rapper, is 56 today. Bonnie Hunt is 65. That's Sarah. And a couple other movies, Sally as well in the Cars movies. But Scott Baio, we're going to throw it back. Happy days, Charles in Charge. He is 66 today. Rock and roll fans from the 80s, Joan Jett, I Love Rock and Roll, is 68 today. Andrea Bocelli is 68 today. Debbie Boone is 70. Sherry Belafonte is the daughter of Harry Belafonte, 72 today. Speaking of 80s throwback rock, David Coverdale, the singer from Deep Purple and Whitesnake, Here I Go Again, Is This Love, Still the Night, 75 today. Toni Basil, I Love Mickey, the Mickey song, she still got it, 83 today. It is the autumnal equinox today, National States and Capitals Day, National Brown Butter Day. I didn't know what that was. I had to look it up because I'm thinking, if it's brown, is it bad? Has it been left out too long? National Online Recovery Day, National Legwear Day is today, National Ice Cream Cone Day, Dairy Queen, Baskin Robbins. What y'all got on special today? National Girls Night is today. It's Hobbit Day. Also, National White Chocolate Day, American Businesswoman's Day is today, Elephant Appreciation Day, Dear Diary Day, if you keep a diary, is your day today. Car-Free Day is today. So if you're walking, riding an electric bike, scooter, unicycle, enjoy it. 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
0: Here's what I was referring to. It's a busy morning. 100 block Broussard Hill, Bayou Torque and Broussard residential alarm. Looks like a fire alarm's going off. Calling and bringing law enforcement and fire trucks to that area. So that's the 100 block of Broussard Hill Drive. 2900 East Milton, East Brookdale traffic control. 200 block West Milton traffic control. 300 Acadian Hills Lane traffic control there. 100 block of Bordette traffic control. 1400 Johnson at St. Mary right by UL. Major accident, hit and run occurred. 2300 Johnson, not that far away in front of Fatima. Traffic control, 700 Toby Mouton, Austria, and Dusan stall vehicle. Rescue squad needed, 100 block of Bertrand Drive. Also, rescue squad needed, major accident. 600 block West Broussard at Duyon, right by CVS. Another update is on the way. I hope it's shorter in about 10 minutes or less at 94.5 KSMB.
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1: From the KLFY Newsroom, I'm George Faust. We begin this morning in Opelousas, where authorities are asking for your help in finding a missing teenage boy. Police say 15-year-old Miles Reed left his home Thursday, September 17th, and has not returned. Reed is approximately 5 feet 7 inches tall, weighs 220 pounds, and has brown eyes. Police say he's known to frequent the Overton Street and Pamela Street areas. Anyone with information is asked to call Opelousas Police. In other news this morning, a Morgan City man is facing kidnapping charges. Authorities say he forced a woman into his vehicle in Amelia. 27-year-old Guillermo Carmona is charged with simple kidnapping, simple battery, and false imprisonment. Deputies were called out Sunday after a woman reported she had been kidnapped from a business. Investigators say Carmona, who was intoxicated, forced the woman into a vehicle and drove away before eventually dropping her back off at the business. Authorities say flock cameras helped deputies locate the vehicle, leading to Carmona's arrest. That's a look at some of the news headlines. I'm George Faust from the KLFY Newsroom.
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2: Another very warm, muggy, but quiet morning here to start off this Tuesday with temperatures in the mid-70s. By the afternoon, near record highs today, approaching 96 degrees. It'll feel like the low 100s under partly sunny skies, and we will get some isolated showers and thunderstorms this afternoon and this evening. From the Storm Team 10 Weather Center, I'm Chris Cozart.
3: It is sunny and 77.
0: 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Traffic update.
3: As far as traffic, it is busy this morning. 2900 East Mills and East Brookdale Traffic Control. 200 block of West Milton Traffic Control. 300 block of Acadian Hills Lane. Also Traffic Control. Same thing at 100 block of Bordette. 1400 Johnson at St. Mary. A hit and run occurred there. Major accident. 2300 Johnson Street at Ronald. Traffic Control in front of Fatima. 700 block of Toby Mouton at Austria. That's out in Dusson stall vehicle. 100 block of Bertrand Drive, rescue squad needed there. Fire truck, police, sheriff's department are there now. And another one this morning. All right, three major accidents. 600 West Broussard, that's across from E. Broussard at Douyon, where it all meets at CVS. Major accident, rescue squad needed. Now be careful wherever you're headed this morning, no matter what parish you're listening in, and slow down in all school zones as well. Another update's coming up around 8:10 here at 94.5 KSMB.
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0: 5 KSMB. Still having thoughts about that concert last week. Bruno Mars, Bobby Nova said in the morning, by the way, the count was over 70,000 people in Caesar Superdome for that concert. Some of my videos up on my Instagram. Go check it out. I'll try to post some more. And of course, Ray performed as the opening act. A lot of sunshine today. It's going to be hot, humid. The humidity is back. The dryness is gone. High today, mid-90s. I feel like it's 100 plus. It is 75 right now. Special guest in the studio, Fumi Rita, is with Tinsel and Treasures. And this is always a highly anticipated event. And it's happening in just a couple of days at the Cajun Dome Convention Center. And from what I understand, talking to you off air, it's not one story, but two stories, upstairs, downstairs,
1: yes,
0: right?
1: Yes, it's the official kickoff of the holiday season, yes.
0: Even though it's 95 degrees.
1: Absolutely. Inside is cold.
0: Oh, yeah.
1: Christmas music.
0: They'll be rocking the AC. So if someone maybe that has just moved here, a lot of people know about Tinsel and Treasure. It's been going on for 33 years. This is the 33rd year, but what about like somebody listening that maybe just moved here and they're hearing this? You get an idea of what it is, but maybe break it down for them.
1: Yes, it's a market. It's a premier holiday market. You can go and we have more than 140 merchants that are selling clothes, food, books, jewelry, so they can shop for Christmas, birthdays, any celebration.
0: I bet it smells like candle in there too.
1: It does. Oh, also, yeah, it smells so good.
0: So you've got, and these are merchants from around the Cadiana?
1: From all over the United States.
0: Yeah, yeah. Oh, really?
1: Yes, sir.
0: What do they have, like, as far as, give me some ideas, besides candles and wreaths and things
1: as
0: like
1: that? As I said, clothing, jewelry, I mean, beautiful things, art pieces, right. It's food, even food, yes.
0: What is the first day's Thursday, and that's the only day you can bring a stroller, like if you have
1: yes,
0: small.
1: Yes, because that's the day that we also have Santa sneak peek. And Coco with Mrs. Claus. So on Thursday, parents can bring their strollers, but on other days, no, they can't.
0: Story time in Coco with Mrs. Claus?
1: Yes.
0: There's a ladies' night on Friday, I read, from 5 to 8. What's going on with that? What's that
1: signature
0: all about?
1: Signature cocktail drink and
0: so
1: music.
0: We're going to get a buzz and
1: DJ,
0: shop?
1: Yes, oh. DJ. Fashion show.
0: Wow.
1: Yes, bright collars. We are asking people to wear bright collars.
0: Okay, and then it goes all the way through. It's Thursday, Friday, and then Saturday it continues,
1: yes.
0: Right?
1: Saturday we have market from, of course, 9 a.m. to 3 p.m. And we will have our raffle giveaway. That's where we pick the winners. Prize is $10,000 cash. Ooh. And the second is $10,000 shopping spree to Lee Michaels.
0: So either way, it's 10,000.
1: Yes.
0: Okay, you're going to have a nice Christmas if you win this. And it's happening at Tinsel and Treasures, happening at the Cajun Dome Convention Center. So it benefits the Junior League of Lafayette. How does someone get tickets? Can you just walk right up?
1: Yes, you can get tickets at the box office or also at our HQ headquarters, 504 Richland Avenue. And we'll be there from 9 to 3 p.m.
0: And if you need more details, juniorleagueoflafayette.com has everything on there. So you can bring strollers on the opening day only, right?
1: Yes.
0: Want to stress that clear bag policy.
1: Clear bag. I was about to say that. Don't forget the clear bag policy and also that raffle. You can win no matter where you are.
0: We're talking about $10,000 cash or $10,000 from Lee Michaels. Either way, you're going to be set. Yes. And it all helps out the Junior League of Lafayette. Well, thanks for coming in. Anything else you want to throw in before you go?
1: Come have fun with your family, your girlfriends. It is an experience.
0: It's going to be a lot of fun. Guys.
1: Yes.
0: You can do this too?
1: Yes. We have numerous guys that come and shop. Yes.
0: Except for ladies' night, right?
1: Yes.
0: Can they come? Can they come?
1: They can come. They yes. Come.
0: Or
1: yes.
0: Just sit in the car. Play on DraftKings.
1: Yes.
0: All right. Thanks for coming in.
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0: All right, here's what's happening this morning. South Park stalled vehicle. Now, it says the one block. There's no such thing. Let's just go with the 100 block. It's probably a typo. South Park 100 block. 200 block of West Milton traffic control. 300 block of Acadian Hills Lane traffic control. 100 block of Bordette also traffic control. Stalled vehicle. 700 Toby Mutaw Extension, Austria, where they all meet in Dusa. It's been out there for an hour. Somebody push it all the way. And 600 block of West Broussard at Duyaw by CBS. Major accident with rescue squad needed. That's a really jacked up intersection, so be careful. Another update's on the way in about 10 minutes or less here at 94.5 KSMB.
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Acadiana's number one hit music station, 94.5 KSB. If you haven't heard yet, National Night Out is coming. Oh, look, before I get to that, today, starting today, 100 days left in 2026. This is it, like day 100. There's 100 days left in the year. The year's probably going, wait a minute, wait, I'm not even done with April. No, it's too late. It missed you. 100 days left in the year today. So back to this other thing, which is going on in October, but make plans. National Night Out is a big deal, and do it again in Lafayette. It's going to be happening at the 300 block of Chorus Street. Parking is free. 309 Chorus Street, 5:30 till 7:30. You can get out there, meet law enforcement, and meet your neighbors, too. A lot of people will be there. And this is happening all around the country, but happening here in Lafayette at the MLK Center. National Night Out, Tuesday, October 6th. Last year, they had like over 200 people show up. They're going to do it again this year. 5:30 till 7:30, National Night Out is a crime and drug prevention event sponsored by the National Association Town Watch. So that's going to be happening. Weather today, very, very hot. Stay hydrated today if you're doing stuff outside at all for a couple of minutes or a couple of hours. It's going to be super hot. Heat index is going to be pushing 100 plus. Only a slight chance of rain. By the way, we had a slight chance of rain yesterday. Oh, but it rained. Most of it was south of Lafayette, Vermilion Parish. You know what I'm talking about. Thunder, lightning, and it poured down. But today we have a slight chance of rain. Don't know where it's going to be. It could happen here. It could be happening where you are. It could be happening far away from all of us, but we've got a slight chance of rain. 77 right now. If you're ready to get a new vehicle for different reasons, maybe your family is expanding and you find yourself going to more ballparks and this and that, and then you got to go here and vacation, and the vehicle you have just doesn't have the space. 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
0: All right, so this break, it's kind of calmed down. 2600 Collie Saloon at Ambassador Caffrey. It's a busy intersection stall vehicle. 700 block of Toby Mouton, Austrian Dusson stall vehicle. And a major accident. This will be 600 West Broussard to Duyon by CVS. Major accident with rescue squad needed. Another update's on the way in 10 minutes or less at 94.5 KSMB.
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2: Another very warm, muggy, but quiet morning here to start off this Tuesday with temperatures in the mid-70s. By the afternoon, near record highs today, approaching 96 degrees. It'll feel like the low 100s under partly sunny skies. And we will get some isolated showers and thunderstorms this afternoon and this evening. From the Storm Team 10 Weather Center, I'm Chris Koza.
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0: Hey, it's Bobby Novosad. I am here to promote Elliot, not the morning show. Elliot, who's on weeknights at 7 o'clock here on 94.5 KSMB. 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

0: Acadiana's number one hit music station, 94.5 KSMB, 100 days left in 2026. Come on, Sarahs. I saw this little calendar that came out this morning, and we got 100 days left, and we're about to go, well, at 7:04 tonight, we officially hit fall, but we're about to go into a whole new season here. And it feels like, wait, Mardi Gras was like a couple of months ago. Nope. We got 100 days left. Partly sunny sky. It's going to be hot today. It's going to be humid again. So not the dry stuff. It's going to be humid with a high today of about 95. But the heat index saying 100 plus as far as your feel like temperature. It is 77 right now. Also this morning, just keep this in mind. Hurricane Polo out in the Pacific has exploded into a Category 5 storm. Category 5 is like nothing to mess around with. Winds are up to 160 miles per hour. They're saying it could strengthen. And it's moving east at about 6 miles per hour, very slow. Off the coast of Mexico. Now, jumping ahead here, models are showing a handful of scenarios carrying Polo or its remnants towards California, Arizona, New Mexico, and Texas over the next 7 to 10 days. That's not going to be good. Let's hope it falls apart by then. But, man, they were showing this thing going, okay, so one of the little strings, the reason I'm bringing it up, there's always one lone string. You wonder, why is that one where it is? There's one lone string that shows it coming across. I'm sure it's going to like dissipate, fall apart, and be nothing but rain and wind. But the more it goes inland, but still, there's one. It shows it skipping over Mexico, going into Mexico, Texas state line, going across the bottom portion, the southern portion of Texas, back out into the Gulf. And where do you think it's going after that? Now, I don't think it'll be anything. I think by the end, it'll be a lot of rain because there's a lot of land for it to go across. But still, just keep an eye on that. That's over the next 7 to 10 days. That's pretty serious stuff. Also this morning, I want to get you qualified to go to Tinsel and Treasures. It kicks off Thursday. The awesome holiday market put on by the Junior League. I got that coming up in the 9 o'clock hour. What I want to put in your hands right now is some money. At least get you qualified to win it. We're giving away five $1,000 shopping sprees for our fall fun contest. You want to buy football tickets? You want to go maybe have a party somewhere. You want to take off on a mini vacation. You want to buy stuff. You need some crazy and wild Halloween decorations. Thanksgiving, Christmas is coming up. You got to win. We're going to have five $1,000 winners. You win it, you buy whatever you want, but you got to be registered. 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
0: Traffic has really settled down finally. It was wild this morning. Like I had like 16-something incidents going on. This break only 2-1400 Camellia Boulevard at Collie Saloon. Now, that's a busy spot, so be prepared to slow down. 1400 Camellia at Collie Saloon Boulevard, minor accident, and a stalled vehicle still. They got to push it all the way. It's been on the map for like 2 hours. 700 block of Toby Mouton. That's in Austria. That's out in the country, out in Dusan. But again, Toby Mouton, Austria, stall vehicle is still there. So be prepared for that to go around that. Another update coming up just before 9 here at 94.5 KSMB.
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1: From the KLFY Newsroom, I'm George Faust. We begin this morning in Opelousas, where authorities are asking for your help in finding a missing teenage boy. Police say 15-year-old Miles Reed left his home Thursday, September 17th, and has not returned. Reed is approximately 5 feet 7 inches tall, weighs 220 pounds, and has brown eyes. Police say he's known to frequent the Overton Street and Pamela Street areas. Anyone with information is asked to call Opelousas Police. In other news this morning, a Morgan City man is facing kidnapping charges. Authorities say he forced a woman into his vehicle in Amelia. 27-year-old Guillermo Carmona is charged with simple kidnapping, simple battery, and false imprisonment. Deputies were called out Sunday after a woman reported she had been kidnapped from a business. Investigators say Carmona, who was intoxicated, forced the woman into a vehicle and drove away before eventually dropping her back off at the business. Authorities say flock cameras helped deputies locate the vehicle, leading to Carmona's arrest. That's a look at some of the news headlines. I'm George Faust from the KLFY Newsroom.
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2: Another very warm, muggy, but quiet morning here to start off this Tuesday with temperatures in the mid-70s. By the afternoon, near record highs today, approaching 96 degrees. It'll feel like the low 100s under partly sunny skies, and we will get some isolated showers and thunderstorms this afternoon and this evening. From the Storm Team 10 Weather Center, I'm Chris Cozart.
3: It is sunny in 78.
0: 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Traffic update.
3: Stalled vehicle 1600 southwest of Angelo and Thruway at University. Be prepared for that to slow down if you're around that area. And 1400 Camellia Boulevard at College Saloon. A minor accident there. That is your 94.5 KSMB traffic update.
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0: Katiana's number one hit music station, 94.5 KSB. I'm sorry. I thought the mic was on. I'm sitting here like reading the weather, looking at this big hurricane, a Category 5 out in the Pacific Ocean. Weather today here, we're not going to deal with that. What we are going to have is a lot of heat. The heat index will be 100 plus today. This seems to be the forecast on and off the entire week. I don't see a big drop in the temperature at night where it will fall down into the low 50s or upper 40s. Not yet. It's coming. Today is the first day of fall officially at 7:04 this evening. But a lot of sunshine today and heat in the forecast. Again, the advisory as far as the heat index, 100 plus. It is 82 now. I did promise you some tickets for, let me get to the Red Dress Run first, but I got tickets for Tinsel and Treasures. Red Dress Run, it is coming. First one ever. They've been all over. They've been happening in New Orleans, and we got one happening here in Lafayette. The first Red Dress Run is happening Saturday, November 7th in downtown Lafayette. Not just a race, but a 21 and up bar crawl from noon until 5. So get your rockin' red dress ready. Start planning it out. Start shopping. What are you going to wear? It's going to be wild. And it's put on by the Crudy Acadiana Mardi Gras crew, Acadiana's newest Mardi Gras crew, and sponsored by Barcheck Spine and Joint and 94.5 KSMB. We want you a part of it. Red Dress Run, Saturday, November 7th. Proceeds benefit Hospice of Acadiana. You're probably thinking to yourself, well, how do I register? 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Get yourself signed up because this is going to be a blast. First one ever. And a lot of people have already jumped in. All right. So here's what I have for you this morning. I have passes to get in. And look, this is a big deal. If you love holiday stuff, like for the holiday, not just, you know, Christmas, but like year round, you want to get a jump on everybody else. You've got to be at Tinsel and Treasures Holiday Market at the Cajun Dome. It's going on this Thursday through Saturday. It's early holiday shopping, especially with the good stuff. You know, like some things are going to sell out and there's going to be, okay, let's say there's an item that's really hot and it sells for $50 and everybody wants it for Christmas. It sells out. Nobody can find it anywhere. Oh, but you could go online and all of a sudden it's $300. You get a jump on all that right now. Okay, so if you're caller 8, I got passes for you to get into Tinsel and Treasures Holiday Market at the Cajun Dome Convention Center. Starts this Thursday. Caller 5, these passes will become your passes at 337-920-KSMB. 337-920-5762. Good luck.
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4: 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Hey, I'm talking about some stuff. Oh, I have a winner this morning. Dana Marceau, congratulations to Youngsville. She won the tickets to Tinsel and Treasures. She is going with a friend now. We have more to give away. That we do have going on here. So congratulations. Tinsel and Treasures at the Cajun Dome Convention Center, and it's upstairs and downstairs. 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

Okay, you got us number one hit music station, 94.5 KSB. How many flyaways do we do for Harry Styles? I mean, that's as big as Bruno Mars. I think we like 4 or 5, right? We got some more, too. We got Ella Langley this break. I'll get you qualified for. First day of fall officially at 7:04 this evening, but you won't see a big change in the weather. Tonight's low. We'll be in the mid-70s. And the heat index today, 100+. Spotty showers, maybe today, tomorrow. It's not supposed to rain Thursday. It's not supposed to rain Friday or Saturday, but it will remain hot. Slight chance of rain on Sunday. Slight chance of rain on Monday. And all the highs for every single day are the low to mid-90s. So we're not done yet. But the first day of fall, officially 7:04 tonight. 70, make it 81 right now. Eon of Lafayette. Okay, you got stubborn body fat, male or female. 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It's very effective and it works. Now, stubborn body fat, we're not talking about weight loss, meal plans, injury.

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1: Near record heat and very humid on this Tuesday afternoon. Temperatures climbing to about 96 degrees. It feels like the low 100s as we turn partly sunny with isolated showers and thunderstorms now for the rest of the day. Settling back down tonight, temperatures falling into the mid 70s and right back into the mid to upper 90s. More near record highs on your Wednesday. Partly sunny skies and just a few spotty showers or storms. From the Storm Team 10 Weather Center, I'm Chris Cozart.
2: It is partly sunny in 83.
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Let's see what else we got going on. Oh, these vacations to Mexico were given away for a family of four. Details on that coming up in about 10 minutes right here.

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0: Acadiana's number one hit music station, 94.5 KSMB. One of my listeners in Lake Charles sent me a message and some photos that, hey, Bobby, I know you DJ a lot in Lake Charles. Here's what the bridge looks like right now. And they sent me some pictures of the new I-10 Calcasieu River Bridge. Now, that's not open yet. It's got a ways to go. It's supposed to be completed in 2031, but they plan on opening it for traffic around 2030. I guess it'll be completed enough by then. But the final demolition of the old bridge has to take place as well. That will happen in August, what they're saying, of 2031. But I'm looking at this bridge. It's going to be not as high. So I know a lot of people are nervous going over that bridge, but it won't be as high. It looks good from what I see right now. Like they're getting the pillars and the bottom portion done. They'll build it up. But it's supposed to open in August of 2031. Did you know that will be a toll bridge? 210's looking so much better right now. I mean, I don't want to sound cheap, but come on. When I heard about the toll, I already started thinking about traffic. Is it going to move? Like, I mean, even that little bit of traffic going in the Destin when you got to stop, I mean, it can back up sometimes depending on the season. But that's I-10, heavily traveled, tens of thousands of cars a week, if not more. And there's going to be a toll to cross that bridge. But, you know, with the technology, maybe they just do the zap, hit that code, keep going. It'll say, don't stop, we'll scan you automatically. Maybe it'll be like that. I hope so. So we'll see, but thank you for the photos this morning. I appreciate it, excited about it. It's going to see, the cool thing about it, with Lake Charles, you got two ways. You can go the long way, unless you need to go into town, take 210, but then one day you'll have a choice of both. The new bridge, in case you're afraid to go over to the old one right now. You know what? 210 is still pretty high, but this will all be happening in 2031. So I appreciate the information. By the way, if you want to listen online, like it gets staticky out in the fringe areas, like you're listening far, far away, you can listen live at KSMB.com and also with our app. And you can also win stuff. Here's what we have to give away. We have some getaways, tropical vacations, and these are dreams, resorts, and spas that have put them all together. 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This is cool. 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If you didn't take a vacation during the summertime, we got you. 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

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It is Kiki Garcia, your workday bestie, and it is the first day of fall. I've got my fall outfit on, so yeah, I'm a little hot today, but that's okay because I look cute. 94.5 KSMB. New York.

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0: 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I mean, come on. 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

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I've got my farmer's market outfit ready. I am going to be at the Junior Farmer's Market on Saturday, October 3rd in New Iberia. 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I can't wait for the sourdough. 94.5 KSMB.

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0: Acadiana's number one hit music station, 94.5 KSMB. Well, it is the first day of fall officially, and of course, Halloween candy is everywhere you go. I was at Sam's Club. I almost bought some, but I knew it was way too early, and if I bought some now, we would just wind up eating it, and I would have to buy more anyway. How do we feel about candy corn? 337-920-KSMB. I'm one of those weirdos. I actually love candy corn. I mean, I don't love it, but I'll eat it because I think it is good when I'm eating it. I have no problem with it. Brock's, they're releasing a candy corn perfume this fall. It's Ode to Candy Corn, and I am hearing that it's actually really, really good. It's small. It's a small bottle, and it's creamy vanilla, sponge sugar, and honey, and that sounds so good to me. I would totally rock that perfume. So if anyone wants to get me some candy corn perfume, I'm down. 94.5 KSMB.
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2: Near record heat and very humid on this Tuesday afternoon. Temperatures climbing to about 96 degrees. It feels like the low 100s as we turn partly sunny with isolated showers and thunderstorms now for the rest of the day. Settling back down tonight, temperatures falling into the mid 70s and right back into the mid to upper 90s. More near record highs on your Wednesday. Partly sunny skies and just a few spotty showers or storms. From the Storm Team 10 Weather Center, I'm Chris Koza.
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0: 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So, Bestie, if you are on TikTok, you know there's all these funny videos about how 20-somethings are hanging out with like 50-somethings at work and they're besties, and it's so cute, right? Do you think your coworkers are your friends? Do you think they're not your friends? A lot of people have a lot of different opinions on this, and it's kind of surprising. Someone said, no, they're not your friends because of office politics, so be warned. And another person said, coworkers can become your friends if you decide to hang out outside of work, but coworkers are more acquaintances than actual friends. Do we believe this? I don't know. I feel like my coworkers are my friends slash family for sure. 94.5 KSMB.
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3: Near record heat and very humid on this Tuesday afternoon. Temperatures climbing to about 96 degrees. It feels like the low 100s as we turn partly sunny with isolated showers and thunderstorms now for the rest of the day. Settling back down tonight, temperatures falling into the mid 70s and right back into the mid to upper 90s. More near record highs on your Wednesday. Partly sunny skies and just a few spotty showers or storms. From the Storm Team 10 Weather Center, I'm Chris Coates.
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It's your workday bestie, Kiki Garcia, and the bestie hour is here. I've got new music on the way. I also have another chance for you to win a trip to go see Ella Langley. And right now, requested music for Gracie Abrams. It's Hit the Wall on 94.5 KSMB.

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You are going to Colorado to go see Ella Langley. I've got a brand new keyword after Cat's Eye on 94.5. Mm-hmm.

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The national keyword is B-E-B-E. B, not B like buzzing bee, but B like be warned. You're going to win this trip to go see Ellen Langley in Colorado. 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

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I want to go on record right now as saying candy corn is about to have a glow up. I'll tell you why I think that after Rosé on 94.5 KSMB.

0: Acadiana's number one hit music station, 94.5 KSMB. So candy corn has been the butt of so many jokes for years and years and years. People either love that candy or they hate it. There's no in between, right? I told you earlier there's going to be a candy corn perfume, which actually smells really good. It's a little vanilla, a little hint of spiciness. It's going to be really, really good, right? Well, Shock Top just unveiled a new candy corn wheat. It's a limited edition beer they created with Spirit Halloween, and it is, I don't know, candy corn. I'm telling you. See, I'm telling you about candy corn. It is having a glow up. Will I try this? Of course I will. Okay. And they're selling it at the Spirit store, I think. Yeah. Spirit is selling a costume featuring Wedgehead, the Shock Top mascot. So you could actually have the beer and be the mascot too. I'm down. 94.5 KSMB.
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2: Near record heat and very humid on this Tuesday afternoon. Temperatures climbing to about 96 degrees. It feels like the low 100s as we turn partly sunny with isolated showers and thunderstorms now for the rest of the day. Settling back down tonight, temperatures falling into the mid 70s and right back into the mid to upper 90s. More near record highs on your Wednesday. Partly sunny skies and just a few spotty showers or storms. From the Storm Team 10 Weather Center, I'm Chris Kozar.
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Are you sad because sometimes you miss those natural keywords to win trips? 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And you won't miss new music either, like Somber, My Body Isn't

0: 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Text it to 95819 if you would like to go see Ella Langley at Red Rocks. The show is going to be so good. Red Rocks is absolutely beautiful. Just go and look at some of the videos on TikTok and you're going to see what I mean. You could be there. You and your bestie. You're ready. You're ready for this. B is the national keyword. B-E. Text it to 95819. And good luck from 94.5 KSMB.
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0: 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It's your workday bestie, Kiki Garcia. 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Mm-hmm. 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
1: They say the holy water's watered down, and this town's lost its faith. 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

0: Acadiana's number one hit music station, 94.5 KSMB. It is Kiki Garcia. I am out of here. Tyski's coming up next. He's got a lot going on. He's got your 5 o'clock blast off, of course, because it's Taco Tuesday. We got to get to happy hour. Chips and Salsa is calling. He also has a brand new keyword if you would like to go to Red Rocks to go see Ella Langley. So make sure you're listening very carefully. 94.5 KSMB.
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2: Near record heat and very humid on this Tuesday afternoon. Temperatures climbing to about 96 degrees. It feels like the low 100s as we turn partly sunny with isolated showers and thunderstorms now for the rest of the day. Settling back down tonight, temperatures falling into the mid 70s and right back into the mid to upper 90s. More near record highs on your Wednesday. Partly sunny skies and just a few spotty showers or storms. From the Storm Team 10 Weather Center, I'm Chris Coza.
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Acadiana's number one hit music station, 94.5 KSMB, and Ella Langley, Colorado. It's calling your name. Let me tell you that national keyword coming up in 3 minutes.

0: number one hit music station, 94.5 KSMB. It's DJ Ty Ski. And if you're trying to win that flyaway to go see Ella Langley at the Red Rocks in Colorado, I mean, we already know about that spot. It's probably like one of the most iconic concert venues in the world. And the Dandelion Tour is going to be making a stop there on October 7th. So what does that mean? Well, we've got your national keywords for your chance to win a flyaway round-trip airfare for you and your bestie. Hotel stay, of course. We don't want you staying out there in the middle of nowhere. No, we're going to get that for you. And we're going to get you two tickets to go see the Dandelion Tour. Ella Langley headlining that October 7th at the Red Rocks Amphitheater. So, if you want to go to Colorado, you need to text the national keyword B. B-E. Text it to the number 95819 and good luck from 94.5 KSMB.
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0: I-10 and I-49 to St. Martin Parish, West Baton Rouge to Nicholson Drive in the heart of Tigertown. 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

0: Acadiana's number one hit music station, 94.5 KSMB. DJ Ty Ski hanging out with you. And you know what? A new bar is going to be opening downtown Lafayette now. Here's the deal. It's going to feature AI bartenders. Now, if you've ever worked in the service industry or you ever gone out, you know, you want to have that communication with somebody, right? Well, AI, we all know it's taking over. They're saying that AI is going to wipe out humanity in like 10 years or so. But hey, AI, can they make a drink? That's the question, because this automated system, it's already received initial approval from the city zoning commission. So, yep, the bar is going to be called Plush Syndicate, and it will require memberships for entry and utilizing the advanced technology in monitored patrons. Wow. I mean, AI, are we ready for it to take over and make our drinks? Text me right now, 337-920-KSMB.
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4: weather. Near record heat and very humid on this Tuesday afternoon. Temperatures climbing to about 96 degrees. It feels like the low 100s as we turn partly sunny with isolated showers and thunderstorms now for the rest of the day. Settling back down tonight, temperatures falling into the mid 70s and right back into the mid to upper 90s. More near record highs on your Wednesday. Partly sunny skies and just a few spotty showers or storms. From the Storm Team 10 Weather Center, I'm Chris Cozart.
0: It's mostly sunny outside and 95.
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0: Acadiana's number one hit music station, 94.5 KSMB. DJ Tyski hanging out with you and talking about the downtown Red Dress Run, which is going to be happening on November 7th from noon till 5 now. 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Are you getting your red dress ready to run? Because this is definitely going to be fun. I've never been to one, but I think, am I going to participate? I might. I don't know. I got to find me a red dress to fit and wear. I want something that's going to make me look good, right? Well, yes, that is going on. And it is a 21 and up bar crawl happening in downtown Lafayette. And all the proceeds are going to benefit the house or the hospice of Acadiana. 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
0: Minor accident, 5600 Johnson Street. Another minor accident, 100 Ridge Road. Traffic accident with injuries located at 3605 US Highway 90 East in Broussard and 2100 Dulles Drive. There is a stalled vehicle and another stalled vehicle at 5100 Ambassador Caffrey Parkway. So be careful on those roadways. Your next traffic update coming up in 30 minutes or less on Acadiana's number one hit music station, 94.5 KSMB.
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0: 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Now, they're going to be having a lot going on. 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The Sparkle and Shine Raffle is which you want to buy. 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So that is definitely something I would like to win. 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
0: Looking at traffic, got a minor accident. 100 Ridge Road. Also, a traffic accident with injuries. 3605 US Highway 90 East in Broussard. Stalled vehicle, 5100 Ambassador Caffrey Parkway. Trash is on fire. 727 LA 1252. And a minor accident. 4500 Ambassador Caffrey Parkway. And look out for the hazard in the roadway. If you're on I-10 going westbound, be careful. Your next traffic update coming up in 30 minutes or less on Acadiana's number one hit music station, 94.5 KSMB.
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1: Near record heat and very humid on this Tuesday afternoon. Temperatures climbing to about 96 degrees. It feels like the low 100s as we turn partly sunny with isolated showers and thunderstorms now for the rest of the day. Settling back down tonight, temperatures falling into the mid 70s and right back into the mid to upper 90s. More near record highs on your Wednesday. Partly sunny skies and just a few spotty showers or storms. From the Storm Team 10 Weather Center, I'm Chris Cozart.
2: It is partly sunny and 96.

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It's her. H-E-R. Text it to the number 95819 so you can win that flyaway to Colorado to see her on October 7th, 94.5 KSMB.

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0: 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DJ Ty Ski hanging out with you. And if you're all about AI or you're just kind of on the fence about it, well, you know what? The Family Tree Information Education and Counseling Center is hosting its annual community event, and it's called AI and You. And it's exploring the benefits and the risks of AI this Friday. Now, this engaging lunch discussion will bring together industry professionals and community members to explore the growth role of artificial intelligence in a variety of disciplines. Now, we've all been hearing the news about AI. You're on the fence about it, or you're all for it. Well, this would definitely be one of those events you would want to check out. It's happening this Friday at the La Pavilion at the Park Lafayette, 1913 Colley Saloon Road. And it's going to be from 11 till 3. Now, individual tickets are $50 and they are on sale right now. Make sure you check it out. 94.5 KSMB.
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0: Minor accident, 100 Ridge Road. Also, a traffic accident with injuries, 3605 U.S. Highway 90 East in Broussard. Stall vehicle, 5100 Ambassador Caffrey Parkway. Minor accident, 4500 Ambassador Caffrey. Hit and run, suspect leaving a scene at 200 Destination Point Lane. That's right there by I-10. Hazard in the road at 4900 Deacon Road and 536 Settlers Trace Boulevard. There is a hit and run, so be careful out there. Your next traffic update coming up in 30 minutes or less on Acadiana's number one hit music station, 94.5 KSMB.
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And how would you like to go to Colorado? To the Red Rocks Amphitheater and see the Dandelion Tour with Ella Langley. Well, we got a chance for you to win that. 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

0: 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It's DJ Ty Ski. Now, I don't know if you're lucky or what, but mine tends to be on the fence every now and then. Sometimes I get lucky, sometimes I won't. But when it comes to playing the Powerball, I just want to win a few. I'm not asking for a whole lot. I think the most I've ever won on a Powerball is probably like $14. That's it. I had like maybe a number and the Powerball number or something. It was like the multiply. But you know what? There is a Louisiana resident who won $100,000 on August 31st with the Powerball. Yeah, I know. He purchased the ticket from Royal Food Store and he matched all four white numbers and the Powerball number. Now, if he would have got all five of them in that Powerball number, you know, he probably would have disappeared somewhere because everybody would have been asking him for a loan. But yes, I would love to win that. How about you? I mean, just a little bit. I'm not trying to be greedy or nothing. I just want to win a little bit. 94.5 KSMB.
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0: Minor accident, 4500 Ambassador Caffrey Parkway, hit and run, 536 Settlers Trace Boulevard. Traffic signal malfunctioning at 100 Prejean Road. 3200 Louisiana Avenue, got a minor accident. Something happening at 1919 Eras Landry. Looks like there was a minor accident, 3500 Ambassador Caffrey Parkway. Traffic accident, no injuries, 800 Fox Run and 201 South College Road. Look out for that fender bender. 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
1: Near record heat and very humid on this Tuesday afternoon. Temperatures climbing to about 96 degrees. It feels like the low 100s as we turn partly sunny with isolated showers and thunderstorms now for the rest of the day. Settling back down tonight, temperatures falling into the mid 70s and right back into the mid to upper 90s. More near record highs on your Wednesday. Partly sunny skies and just a few spotty showers or storms. From the Storm Team 10 Weather Center, I'm Chris Cozart.
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Now, think about this. You and the family, you want to get a get, or you want to go on a getaway, maybe to a dream destination. Well, guess what? We got a Dreams Resorts flyaway for you to win, because you and the family could be heading to one of these resorts. There's like 16 Dream Resorts throughout Mexico, and you get to pick which one you want to go to. Now, they got the spas there. Hopefully, they got golf. But yes, you can win a 4-day, 3-night, all-inclusive trip for four, including the air,

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6: Near record heat and very humid on this Tuesday afternoon. Temperatures climbing to about 96 degrees. It feels like the low 100s as we turn partly sunny with isolated showers and thunderstorms now for the rest of the day. Settling back down tonight, temperatures falling into the mid 70s and right back into the mid to upper 90s. More near record highs on your Wednesday. Partly sunny skies and just a few spotty showers or storms. From the Storm Team 10 Weather Center, I'm Chris Cozart.
7: It's mostly cloudy and 95.

0: 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Now, usually we're the ones who are getting battered by the hurricanes throughout the Gulf on the along the East Coast. But it seems like Hawaii has been taking its licks with hurricanes this year. Yes, the Super El Nino warming up those temperatures in the Pacific. If you've ever jumped in that water, you know it is cold. So, yeah, that is what's going on. And now they have Hurricane Polo out there in the Pacific. And that thing is up to 180 miles an hour. I mean, that is huge. That's a pretty big storm. Wow. Well, you know what? Praying for those who are in the wake of that. 94.5 KSMB.
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0: Acadiana's number one hit music station, 94.5 KSMB. That is new music with Tame Impala with Loser. What's going on? I am DJ Ty Ski, and we got to talk about the Red Dress Run because everyone is looking forward to it. That's right. Get those red dresses ready to go through the streets of downtown Lafayette because it is a 21 and up bar crawl, and it is the first ever that is happening in Lafayette. And you know who is bringing it to you? 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

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Yes, she's going to be in Colorado, and we want to send you there. I'll tell you, 3 minutes away.

0: Acadiana's number one hit music station, 94.5 KSMB. DJ Ty Ski hanging out with you, getting ready to get up out of here. But before I go, let me tell you about the flyaway we've got for you to win to go see Ella Langley in Colorado at the iconic, world-famous Red Rocks Amphitheater. Yes, if you've ever seen pictures of it or you've been there for a concert, you know what kind of sound it puts out, right? So what we want to do is we want to send you and a friend to go to see Ella Langley's Dandelion Tour in Colorado, October 7th. So what you need to do is you need to text this national keyword for your chance to win. It is the word here, her. That's what it is, her, H-E-R. Text the word her to the number 95819 right now to get qualified in to win. Because if you're an Ella fella or you're an Ella lady, you want to win this trip. Text that keyword her now. I'm Tyski. I'm out of here. I'll catch you tomorrow. 94.5 KSMB.
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